Give it away, give it away, give it away now. We're trying to give away $10,000. Hear about that? Got details coming up here. I know you can score some cash. Here's Letdown on the Buzz. Man.

0: 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Happy National TV Dinner Day. It's also National Swap Ideas Day, so you can share your thoughts on what's to stream during dinner tonight. Give a check on weather next.
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Ladies, 62% of you wouldn't date a guy who had a ponytail. But we know how to rock. Come on. 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

0: 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Hey, how about a shot at $10,000? 10 G's, baby. 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

106.5 The Buzz. Maybe this is your sign to not drive and drink. A driver in the UK was arrested. He was drunk and blind. 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All right. 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

0: 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A man going viral tonight on social media for asking why clerks at stores need to stand all day just to scan stuff for people. I don't know.
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0: 58 tonight, tomorrow. I got sunshine high 76. Saturday sunshine with a high 82.

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People on Reddit sharing that everyday facts that somehow they didn't learn much until later in life. Like, penguins are birds, not fish. Really? Chicken tenders are short for chicken tenderloins. And the Beatles is a play on the word beet. Some people thought it was the English spelling of a beetle, like a beetle bug.

0: Stabbing Westward on 106.5 The Buzz. 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There's a new article about eating speed. Gaps in relationships say is that big gaps can cause friction, but only if one person is regularly respectful about it. I'm the one that eats the fastest.
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0: Sleep Theory, 106.5 The Buzz. Going to pick that winner coming up tomorrow. Tomorrow's Friday already. Good thing, right? Getting that grocery giveaway winner in. You want to enter to win tonight. 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Here's some corn. 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
1: Something takes a part of me. Something lost and never seen.

STP on the Buzz. 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

0: 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Well, we're a rock station. We could talk about this. Things every American should be able to do without instructions, like turn a Pringles can into a bong. 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
0: 58, the low tonight. Tomorrow, high 76. Some sunshine Saturday. High 82 Saturday. Going to be a bit cooler for Sunday, though. Get out and enjoy the weekend. Sunday's high at 72. We got rain coming up here next week, Monday. Great weekend to get outside, do some yard work, hang out for the end of summer, right? Packers coming up here on Sunday. Vikings, 3:25 kickoff Sunday afternoon in Minnesota. Here's Metallica with Fade to Black on the Buzz.

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0: Collective Soul. Beastie Boys coming up. Got some Evanescence Godsmack in there next on The Buzz.
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I'm the Sonic Warrior, Lou Brutus, your host for the world-famous Hard Drive. 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
1: 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Enough about me. 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
1: From the WHBL newsroom, here's the latest. I'm Freddie Hammer. Sheboygan police are looking for a driver who left the scene of a roundabout crash August 30th. Police say a dark red and black Mazda was involved at South 8th Street and Indiana Avenue. Anyone with information should call Sheboygan Police at 920-459-3333. A new trustee is joining Lakeshore College's governing board. Logan Rooney was sworn in during the college's September meeting and will serve through June of 2029. Rooney works with Ascend Services, helping people with disabilities find jobs in Manitowoc County, and also serves on several local nonprofit boards. Manitowoc County's Parade of Homes is underway, featuring 7 homes open for in-person tours in Manitowoc, Mishicot, Reidsville, and Brilliant. The event continues today from 3 to 7 and Saturday from 10 to 4. Tickets are $10 at the door. An 8th home will be available virtually beginning September 25th, along with online tours of the others. Impressions Fine Art in Sheboygan is welcoming the public to an opening reception today from 5 to 7 for its Rustle of Autumn Leaves show. The exhibit at 725 Blue Harbor Drive features seasonal artwork, plus a third-floor photography display featuring images from Vietnam and Cambodia. The show runs through November 8th. And Green Bay Packers running back Josh Jacobs appeared in Brown County Court yesterday morning. Jacobs entered a plea of no contest to the misdemeanor charges of battery and criminal damage to property. The charges stem from a May incident in which prosecutors allege Jacobs grabbed a woman and threw her to the ground as she tried to leave his garage. The court ordered Jacobs to avoid contact with the victim, receive counseling treatment, and pay restitution to the victim. Jacobs is currently on the NFL commissioner's exempt list, sidelining him before the season opener on Sunday. From the WHBL newsroom, I'm Freddie Hammer.
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I said, are you gonna be my girl? It's a 1, 2, 3, take my hand and come with me, because you look so fine that I really wanna make you mine. I said, you look so fine that I really wanna make you mine. 4, 5, 6, come on and get your kicks. Now you don't need

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1: From the WHBL newsroom, here's the latest. I'm Freddie Hammer. Sheboygan will end its contract with Flock Safety after concerns over how data from the city's license plate cameras was handled. Police Chief Kurt Zempel says losing the cameras could make some investigations harder. The city's 15 cameras have been covered since August 25th and are expected to remain covered until Flock removes them. The department will now consider possible alternatives with community input. A Manitowoc man is dead following a two-vehicle crash in Brilliant. Calumet County authorities say 32-year-old James Davis was driving west on County Highway K when his vehicle collided with a southbound pickup on County Highway PP. Davis died at the scene. The pickup driver, 33-year-old Tyler Walima of Green Bay, suffered minor injuries. The crash remains under investigation. Sheboygan is asking residents to help shape the future of local transportation. The city has launched a public survey for its 2055 Sheboygan Area Transportation Plan, covering roads, sidewalks, bike facilities, public transit, and more. Officials say the feedback will help set long-term priorities. The survey is available through the Sheboygan Public Works Facebook page. The Elkhart Lake Glen Beulah High School Band is holding its annual pie sale to support student activities. Dutch apple pies are $15, with orders due September 22nd. Door County cherry pies are $17, with orders due November 3rd. To order, contact Band Director Jody Voss at 920-876-3381. And Manitowoc County communities are marking the 25th anniversary of the September 11th attacks today with memorial events. Manitowoc will hold a service at 5 at Red Arrow Park, followed by an open house at the Eagles Club. Two Rivers will hold a remembrance from 5:30 to 7 at Roger Street Fishing Village, featuring reflections, a Wisconsin remembrance, and a reading of victims' names. From the WHBL Newsroom, I'm Freddie Hammer.
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0: What follows is an important question from Milwaukee County Judge David Borowski.
1: Why is the Sheriff's Department handing laptops or iPads to defendants?
0: There's only one reason, and that's David Crowley. David Crowley gave tablets to every inmate in Milwaukee County, regardless of their crime. And what happened next? A domestic abuser used a county-issued tablet to contact and threaten his victim more than 1,500 times. A triple murder suspect used one to intimidate a witness. Another inmate accessed child pornography. And who signed off on the program? David Crowley. Not once. Twice. David Crowley even authorized the program again in 2025.
1: It's preposterous.
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1: From the WHBL newsroom, here's the latest. I'm Freddie Hammer. Sheboygan police are looking for a driver who left the scene of a roundabout crash August 30th. Police say a dark red and black Mazda was involved at South 8th Street and Indiana Avenue. Anyone with information should call Sheboygan Police at 920-459-3333. A new trustee is joining Lakeshore College's governing board. Logan Rooney was sworn in during the college's September meeting and will serve through June of 2029. Rooney works with Ascend Services, helping people with disabilities find jobs in Manitowoc County, and also serves on several local nonprofit boards. Manitowoc County's Parade of Homes is underway, featuring 7 homes open for in-person tours in Manitowoc, Mishicot, Reidsville, and Brilliant. The event continues today from 3 to 7 and Saturday from 10 to 4. Tickets are $10 at the door. An 8th home will be available virtually beginning September 25th, along with online tours of the others. Impressions Fine Art in Sheboygan is welcoming the public to an opening reception today from 5 to 7 for its Rustle of Autumn Leaves show. The exhibit at 725 Blue Harbor Drive features seasonal artwork, plus a third-floor photography display featuring images from Vietnam and Cambodia. The show runs through November 8th. And Green Bay Packers running back Josh Jacobs appeared in Brown County Court yesterday morning. Jacobs entered a plea of no contest to the misdemeanor charges of battery and criminal damage to property. The charges stem from a May incident in which prosecutors alleged Jacobs grabbed a woman and threw her to the ground as she tried to leave his garage. The court ordered Jacobs to avoid contact with the victim, receive counseling treatment, and pay restitution to the victim. Jacobs is currently on the NFL commissioner's exempt list, sidelining him before the season opener on Sunday. From the WHBL newsroom, I'm Freddie Hammer.
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0: follows is an important question from Milwaukee County Judge David Borowski.
1: Why is the Sheriff's Department handing laptops or iPads to defendants?
0: There's only one reason, and that's David Crowley. David Crowley gave tablets to every inmate in Milwaukee County, regardless of their crime. And what happened next? A domestic abuser used a county-issued tablet to contact and threaten his victim more than 1,500 times. A triple murder suspect used one to intimidate a witness. Another inmate accessed child pornography. And who signed off on the program? David Crowley. Not once. Twice. David Crowley even authorized the program again in 2025.
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1: Drum roll, please. 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
1: From the WHBL newsroom, here's the latest. I'm Freddie Hammer. Sheboygan will end its contract with Flock Safety after concerns over how data from the city's license plate cameras was handled. Police Chief Kurt Zempel says losing the cameras could make some investigations harder. The city's 15 cameras have been covered since August 25th and are expected to remain covered until Flock removes them. The department will now consider possible alternatives with community input. A Manitowoc man is dead following a two-vehicle crash in Brilliant. Calumet County authorities say 32-year-old James Davis was driving west on County Highway K when his vehicle collided with a southbound pickup on County Highway PP. Davis died at the scene. The pickup driver, 33-year-old Tyler Walima of Green Bay, suffered minor injuries. The crash remains under investigation. Sheboygan is asking residents to help shape the future of local transportation. The city has launched a public survey for its 2055 Sheboygan Area Transportation Plan, covering roads, sidewalks, bike facilities, public transit, and more. Officials say the feedback will help set long-term priorities. The survey is available through the Sheboygan Public Works Facebook page. The Elkhart Lake Glen Beulah High School Band is holding its annual pie sale to support student activities. Dutch apple pies are $15, with orders due September 22nd. Door County cherry pies are $17, with orders due November 3rd. To order, contact Band Director Jody Voss at 920-876-3381. And Manitowoc County communities are marking the 25th anniversary of the September 11th attacks today with memorial events. Manitowoc will hold a service at 5 at Red Arrow Park, followed by an open house at the Eagles Club. Two Rivers will hold a remembrance from 5:30 to 7 at Roger Street Fishing Village, featuring reflections, a Wisconsin remembrance, and a reading of victims' names. From the WHBL Newsroom, I'm Freddie Hammer.
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latest from Evanescence. It's Afterlife, Sheboygan's Rock Station 106.5, The Buzz, and a howdy-doody-dooters. Happy Friday morning, right around the corner. Weekend Buzz on the way. Got anything fun and exciting? We're all going to watch the Packer game on Sunday. Let's be real, gang. A little after 9 o'clock. My name is Bildo. This one actually came in a little bit before I got in. Request Emotionalist in White. Hitting the ground running, gang. Throwing some Metallica after Eternally Yours in the Buzz.

0: Metallica, Sheboygan's Rock Station 106.5, The Buzz. Again, thank you lovely folks for joining me. Hoping your Friday off to a solid start. We are 21 and a half minutes after 9 o'clock. Early goings of your Friday morning. It was a nice and sunny start to the day. Hopefully that is still the case. I haven't been out of the studio in a little bit. We'll take a look at the weather, Buzz, here in just a minute. But again, we are just about 22 minutes after 9 o'clock, putting us 48 minutes away from doling out yet another $75 in free groceries, as we do each week this time. It's worth repeating, but by now I'm sure you've heard about a billion times, so you're probably sick of me talking about it. But that said, I'm going to do it anyway. Buzz, kill Bill. $75 in free groceries doled out Friday mornings. 10 a.m. is when we do it. All you got to do to make sure you are in on that one, a couple options. Not necessarily the easiest way, but the basic way, just make your way over to 1065thebuzz.com. Otherwise, if you do have the Buzz mobile app, you can pull that up as well. You'll see the free grocery giveaway page with our friends, Teets's Piggly Wiggly. Get yourself registered. We need your name, your phone number, email address, and your home address. And then other than that, that is kind of it. 10 o'clock, we're drawing the winners, so make sure you are in on it before we roll over into 10 o'clock. See if we can't hook you up with some free groceries, which will probably get a little bit more. I'm not saying it wouldn't get used anytime. All around the calendar year, football season starting. So, and especially with the weather being pretty cooperative and stuff, prime grilling season, baby.
1: What follows is an important question from Milwaukee County Judge David Borowski.
2: Why is the Sheriff's Department handing laptops or iPads to defendants?
1: 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A triple murder suspect used one to intimidate a witness. Another inmate accessed child pornography. And who signed off on the program? David Crowley. Not once. Twice. David Crowley even authorized the program again in 2025.
2: It's preposterous.
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0: It is, in fact, still sunny out there. Not too shabby. 70 degrees to start off our Friday morning with a little room for it to warm up. Not a ton, but a bit. A high of 76 degrees. May get some clouds gradually rolling in, staying partly cloudy for us this afternoon. But again, staying dry, so at least we got that. Again, a high of 76 degrees for this afternoon. Overnight low 63 for tonight. Tomorrow, back in the 80s, high of 83 degrees, partly cloudy. So we're looking at a 10% chance of some showers for your Saturday. Sunday, looking at another 10% chance of showers. A little cooler with a high of 71 degrees, partly cloudy. Once again, looking ahead to Monday, 65% chance of some showers. High of 73 degrees, 73, and an 80% chance of spotty showers, thunderstorms for your Tuesday. 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We'll get us back into nonstop rock. It's Five Finger Death Punch. Got some requested music from the boss here shortly. Sammy Hagar from Ashes to New and requested Head East going out to Phil. Kick us off with the buzz.

From Ashes to New, their latest is Die For You. Sheboygan's Rock Station 106.5 The Buzz. 20 minutes before we get into 10 o'clock. Getting some requests coming in. Got a couple of them peppered in already. Love to see it. Keep them coming. We'll get you more details on that a little bit down the road. Ticket windows wrapped up yesterday. We'll run her back, but mix it up just a little bit on Monday. Details on that here in a second. Got some requests from Bruce Springsteen up after Five Finger Death Punch on the Buzz.

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0: Texted in request for Bruce Springsteen, Sheboygan's Rock Station 106.5 The Buzz. That one going out to Micah, of course, mentioned, pinging 9-11. Play a patriotic tune. Can you play the Boss Born USA? Thanks, Mike. Of course, absolutely. Obviously, 25 years ago today, which is kind of wild. And I also was thinking, like, you got to be, what, at least 30 years old to actually remember that day? Kind of wild thinking that in hindsight, being a 41-year-old bastard. But, yeah, where were you guys when that all happened? Obviously, if you're old enough, you're not old enough. You can still talk about it, obviously. Ironically enough, I was a sophomore in high school, and we were... I was in the middle of a social problems class, which I still, in hindsight, kind of think back. It's kind of weirdly ironic how that all panned out. Got the phone call from the teacher, Mr. Keller, who's the man. He actually saved my older brother's life. Mr. Keller, you're the man. You're my hero. Mentioned that, but whatever. Yeah, I remember him getting the call. They had the like little network thing. He was like, all right. He was like, just... Like, I couldn't hear, obviously, what was said on the phone or whatever, but you kind of fill in the blanks or whatever. He's like, just turn on the TV, and then just flipped it on. So I had the second plane hit the tower. That was just absolutely wild. So that is kind of ingrained in my mind or whatever. But think, obviously, going to be the case with a lot of us. So let me know, where were you at when you actually found out about that? I was in Oostburg High School. I don't know. It was social problems class with Mr. Keller, who's, again, hero, saved my brother's life. But yeah, it was kind of a wild time. 25 years ago today, it was absolutely wild. So let me know, where were you at when the whole 9-11 thing happened? Obviously, it sucked and stuff, but here we are 25 years later. It's freaking wild.
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2: 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Another inmate accessed child pornography. 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David Crowley. Not once. 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

Request Jimi Hendrix, your boy gets rock station 106.5 The Buzz. I'm going out to Pat. Want to hear some Jimi Hendrix doing the Star Spangled, going back to old Woodstock 69, baby. 8 minutes after 10 o'clock, it's a request of Queensryche up after the Chili Peppers on The Buzz. Standing.

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0: busted music from Queensryche Revolution. Colin Sheboygan's Rock Station 106.5. The Buzz. Way to rub it in. Brad texted in a little bit ago. Got the day off. Still getting some overtime. Now you're just rubbing it in and bragging, you jerk faced jerk. I'm just kidding. Enjoy the hell out of your day, my guy. Very much appreciate you. We are just about 17 minutes after 10 o'clock rolling on through your Friday morning. Enjoy what's left of the work week. Enjoy the weekend. Let's be real. It's a good one. Obviously, football back. I'm not the only person, I'm sure, pumped about that one. That said, when it does wrap up, of course, Monday, we do got ticket windows. We will run back. We're going to mix things up a little bit. We will have your first shot at Black Label Society tickets. That is going on the 22nd of September. I believe that's a Tuesday. Pull it up the calendar. It is on a Tuesday, indeed, which may not be ideal. But again, you're seeing Black Sabbath. I'm sorry, Black Label Society with Zach Sabbath. And then Dark Chapel going to be opening that bill as well. It is, again, going on Tuesday, the 22nd of September. It is at Epic Event Center up in Green Bay, as they have been known to do, doing all the tickets via will call. So we'll get your name, your phone number. For whatever reason, they're asking for an email address. I don't really ask too many questions. I just do as the boss man tells me, and we go from there. We'll remind the winner Monday and Thursday of next week. Make sure you do bring your ID with you, night of the show, Tuesday, the 22nd of September. 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
0: Still buzz. Plenty of sunshine going on. We are up to 72 degrees here in Sheboygan, making some progress out there with a little room for it to continue warming up. High 76 degrees for this afternoon. I expected a little bit of cloud cover to roll in, but still getting some sunshine in the mix. Staying dry for us, as well. So, damn good Friday. Low 63 degrees for tonight. Looking ahead tomorrow, a little warmer with a high of 83 degrees. Once again, partly cloudy skies. Bumps up to a 10% chance of Saturday showers. Sunday, 10% chance of showers. A little cooler, high of 71 degrees. 73, 65% chance of Monday showers. Back at it with new stuff from Perfect Circle. Can I talk?

0: Mears does. Sheboygan's Rock Station 106.5. The Buzz. That one. Yet another texted in request. Who the hell sent that one in? I can't find it. I got this buried. My apologies on that one, gang. Keep coming. Oh, is it Dan or Don? No, that's a different one. That one I got on the other side of it. Damn it. Oh, that was Tim. There we go. I just got to kind of, you know, workshop this through my head live on the air, which is exactly how legit people on the air do it. We say, oh, you know what's live, gang. Rolling on through the nonstop rocket. It's about 17 and a half minutes away from 11 o'clock. Keep those requests coming. We'll get you details on that shortly after 11. Mentioned it yesterday. Figure I'd repeat it. They got the 6th annual Affordable Auto big car show going on. 2804 Muth Court is where it is. Getting hosted by Affordable Auto Repair Sheboygan. Got a buddy that's running this. Got a bunch of prizes and stuff. Check out the Facebook page for more information. I know there are some cash prizes. A whole bunch of trophies are going to be doling out. A buddy asked if I'd mention it. Figure, why the hell not? Why the hell not? It's been went a couple of years ago. Not a big car guy by any stretch, but it is always a good time. Definitely worth checking out. Check out Affordable Autos Facebook page for more information on that. But again, keep those requests coming. 920-451-2300. Got some Skillet for sure. Got some POD. I want to say there may be another one that I'm brain farting on. I've been space Casey today, so we're having fun on a Friday.
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music from Nickelback. It's Rattle the Cage. Your boy gets Rock Station 106.5. The Buzz, 9 minutes after 11 o'clock. We are heading our way towards the Buzz Lunch. Keep those requests coming. We'll run you through the details on that one more time here momentarily. Got a couple of them plugged in, ready to go. As of right now, nothing jotted down, so we'll see how the rest of the hour goes. We get a little carried away this time of day, but keep them coming. We'll run you through the details. Got some requested POD up after requested music from Skillet. Wanted to go back a little bit. Comatose going out to Taylor on the vice.

0: P.O.D. Sheboygan's Rock Station 106.5 The Buzz. That one going out to old FedEx Don. Very much appreciate you listening. We are 16, almost 17 minutes after 11 o'clock, closing in on the Buzz Lunch. Request kind of slowing down right now. I've got one song jotted down. Jenny and Sam, we'll see how the rest of the hour goes. We get a couple more in, maybe able to sneak it in. As of right now, got that on the list, and it's hanging out alone on that list. So probably just parking on that for the noon hour, but keep them coming. Again, 920-451-2300. If there's something you want to hear, let us know. We'll see if we can't make it work. Worst case, as always, we'll jot it down for the noon hour. Do got the birthday song, semi-birthday related trivia returning it during the noon hour today. Will be another date cleaning out the prize closet. Not entirely sure what Otto's got for you, but regardless, prizes get doled out. First person through answer birthday related trivia correctly getting themselves that prize. They will, or you'll get you more. Otto will get you more information on that specifics and all that jazz during the noon hour. But again, keep those requests coming. 920-451-2300.
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0: Sunny, up to 74 degrees here in Sheboygan. Closing in on the high, set at 76. Again, expecting a little bit of cloud cover to roll in for this afternoon. But staying dry. Again, high is 76 degrees for this afternoon. Overnight low 63 for tonight. Tomorrow, back into the 80s. Does bump up to a 10% chance of showers, but a high of 83 degrees under partly cloudy skies for your Saturday. Back for Sunday, looking at a high of 71 degrees. Another 10% chance of showers, which jumps up to a 65% chance of Monday showers. High is 73 degrees. Same high is 73 degrees. 80% chance of some Tuesday showers and thunderstorms.

everything Zen, Sheboygan Truck Station 106.5, The Buzz, little less than a half hour away from The Buzz Lunch. Keep them coming, 920-451-2300. That is just about going to do it. My name is Bildo. Do got some Billy Idol on the way. Got the latest from Papa Roach. We'll sneak that in before Icy Daddle as well. Tossing some Ozzy up after The Offspring on The Buzz.

0: Ozzy, Mr. Crowley, Sheboygan Truck Station 106.5, The Buzz. Well, that is just about going to do it, gang. My name is Bildo. As always, cannot thank you enough for joining me. Have yourself a lovely rest of your Friday. Got the Buzz Lunch right around the corner. As always, a couple songs I couldn't get to. Got a list set aside on the way for the noon hour, but there is still room for yours. If there's something you want to hear, hit us up. 920-451-2300. 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

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That is the new one from Papa Roach. Sheboygan Rock Station 106.5 The Buzz. Well, that is going to do it. Have yourself a delightful rest of your Friday. Have a lovely weekend as well. I will be back Sunday afternoon. That's it.

things we are prioritizing for Sunday. Good news for me, DVR machine exists, so I got that to fall back on. But on that note, have a good rest of your Friday. Have a good weekend as well. Go Packers.

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All request Buzz Lunch rolling along once again, cleaning out the prize closet this week. Got you $20 from Butch and Ann's Pine Grove, and of course, all your requests, 920-451-2300. 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Got something you want to hear on a Friday? 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Got something you want to hear. For Sam and Jenny, text dropping in for Uriah Heep. A little bit of easy living. It's on the Buzz Lunch, 920-451-2300.

0: 106.5 The Buzz, Nonstop Rock Premise, and those damn blue collar tweakers. George, looking for that. Just pick out some Primus. Well, all right, done and done, sir. 920-451-2300. Something you want to hear, call them in, text them in. Moving through another happy Friday. Again, we got company coming this weekend. You know, the game's on Sunday, so. All right, Butch and Ann's Pine Grove got you $20 from the prize closet, cleaning things out. By the way, Butch and Ann's Pine Grove going to be up next week for the Buzz Lunch. They got all kinds of good stuff coming up. They got their golf outing. They got a Green Bay tailgate bus. You can find out more. Drop in Butch and Ann's Pine Grove, County Road, MMM. Check them out on Facebook. All your details right there. 920-451-2300. Got something you want to hear?
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0: That is a nice day out. And so, got 76 sunshine today. Partly cloudy, 63 tonight. Sunshine, 83 on Saturday. 74 right now in Sheboygan. Looking at 65 and chance of showers on Sunday up in Minneapolis, Minnesota. It don't matter. They got a roof. Again, roof for the football stadium, no roof for the baseball stadium. Minneapolis, everybody. 920 weather details, 1065thebuzz.com. 920-451-2300. Got something you want to hear? Text request, drop it in. Psycho Dave, could you throw in Fly Me Courageous, Driving and Crying? Yes, sir. Done and done. It's on the Buzz Lunch. Again, 920-451-2300. Something you want.

0: 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Got a song you want to hear? Call 451-2300.
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3: 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And also a shout-out to Amanda. Baby, you're my world. 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

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Call them in, text them in. Got something you want to hear? All right, going to get the leftovers after 1 o'clock. Got your birthday songs on the way. Buzz, lunch out of man. Can you get on suicidal tendencies? Institutionalized for my boss. So what you're saying is instead of a raise, all you want is a Pepsi? Just one Pepsi? Gotcha. It's on the Buzz Lunch, 920-451-2300.

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4: Hey, Otto, it's Little Lamble. On this day of remembrance, a little reflection. Could I get Neil Young and... Oh, boy. Now I forgot. I had this all planned out. Anyway, any Neil Young would be worthwhile.

Adam Stavrak, Lola, and Neil Young. Yeah, it is the 9/11 anniversary, it being September 11th. So, therefore, what better tribute than keeping on rocking in the free world? 920-451-2300. All right, on to the birthdays. Five-pack birthday tunes, $20, Butch, Nance, Pine Grove for text to win birthday trivia. Here we go. Virginia Madsen, 65. She was good in Candyman. Taraji P. Henson, 56. Fox business anchor Maria Bartiromo, 59. I mean, anyone who gets a Joey Ramone tribute song is A-OK in my book. Yeah, I forgot to grab the CD. Sorry, man. It would have been a birthday six-pack. Let's see. Director Brian De Palma, 86. Amy Madigan, 76. Field of Dreams, Uncle Buck. Got it. Arianna Richards, the young girl from Jurassic Park. Yeah, she's 47 today. My back kind of hurts on that one. Actress Christy McNichol, 64. Voice actress E.G. Daly, the voice of Tommy Pickles on Rugrats, 65 years old. WWE manager, ECW icon, Paul Heyman, 61 today. NFL Hall of Famer Ed Reed, 48. Former Bears quarterback Caleb Haney, 41. And NFL wideout Zay Flowers, 26. Music birthdays, Harry Connick Jr., 59. Rapper Ludacris, Luda, 49. Charles Kelly, Lady Antebellum, 45. Moby, 61 today. And guitarist Johnny Buckland from Coldplay, 49. Born on this day, no longer with us. Oh, Henry. Oh, gotcha. D.H. Lawrence, Bear Bryant, Ed Sable, and Cowboys legend Tom Landry. Birthday songs today. Born on this day, no longer with us. Jack Eli from The Kingsmen.

0: which now we're throwing in the Kingsmen, but I believe we have a fine tribute from the cover tune Bin. Mark Kloplaski used to be in Breaking Benjamin, 51. Guitarist Jeremy Popoff from Lit, 55. Drummer Mickey Hart, Grateful Dead, 83 today. And, of course, Tommy Shaw from Styx, 73. And, well, since the NFL returns this weekend, I think I know which direction we're going for Styx birthday song today. Oh, damn Yankees did some fine stuff there, too. All right, and we move. Birthday trivia, $20, Butch and Nance Pine Grove. Here we go. Former Milwaukee Brewer, Mike Moustakas, 38 years old today. Moose. Yeah, he had a couple of good years up here, man. A couple of good years with the Royals, but a couple of good years here. 2018 Divisional Playoffs, Game 1, Mike Moustakas had the walk-off single in extra innings. Ah, that's right. We had the three-headed closer bullpen, and it didn't go well that game, but eventually worked out nicely. Moustakas had the walk-off single in Game 1 of the 2018 Divisional Playoff Series against what team? 920-451-2300. First one to get it right. On your way, Butch and Nance Pine Grove. Mike Moustakas had a walk-off single Game 1 of the 2018 Divisional Playoff Series against what team? 920-451-2300. Again, first one to get it right. On your way, Butch Nance, Pine Grove. Mike Moustakas had the walk-off single in Game 1 of the 2018 Divisional Playoffs against what team for the Brewers? 920-451-2300.
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9: 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David Crowley gave tablets to every inmate in Milwaukee County, regardless of their crime. And what happened next? A domestic abuser used a county-issued tablet to contact and threaten his victim more than 1,500 times. A triple murder suspect used one to intimidate a witness. Another inmate accessed child pornography. And who signed off on the program? David Crowley. Not once. Twice. David Crowley even authorized the program again in 2025.
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11: 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I'm Tom Tiffany, and as governor, I will protect victims and not give violent criminals the tools to harass them.
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14: Got it, Brock. Thank you for this chance to kick ass. We are your humble servants. Please give us the power to blow people's minds with our high voltage rock. In your name we pray. Amen.

106.5 The Buzz, non-stop rock, breaking Benjamin until the end. Back to the Mark Koplowski era. All right, got one more birthday song left. Get to that in a second here. Congratulations, Todd. $20, Butch Nans, Pine Grove. Mike Moustakas, walk-off single, game one, 2018 divisional playoff series against whom? The Colorado Rockies. Oh, yeah, I was actually there for game one. We went on, we swept the Rockies, and let's see, it was game one of the Dodgers here. Remember that, too? Big Woo had the home run, and I don't remember much of what happened after that. It's just a blank spot in my memory, but either way, this year, man, this year. Come on. 920-451-2300. All right, Buzz Lunch Leftovers on the way. One more in the birthday song pile left. Jack Eli, singer, guitarist, and composer for The Kingsmen. Louie Louie, of course, their most famous song, which, why not get the Motorhead version? Because you can kind of understand the lyrics in this one. It's on the Buzz Lunch, 920-451-2300.

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106.5 The Buzz, you on at the best. Yeah, got Kiss calling Dr. Love. Text from Todd. Oh, boss man here. I like to think I like Kiss so much because I'm just like Gene Simmons. We're both chick magnets. Gene, because he is a rock star. Me, it's just a gift I wish I could share. I feel sorry for the guys going out to bar close every Friday and Saturday only to strike out while I sit home and the doorbell rings and there she is. It's a wonderful gift. Kiss Dr. Love. Alrighty then. 920-451-2300. Let's see here. Text request dropping in from Nick. Ice Nine Kills. Thank God it's Friday. Oh man, it's only Friday the 11th, not the 13th, but yeah, why not, man? It's on the Buzz, getting through the leftovers from the Buzz lunch. 920-451-2300.

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0: 106.5 The Buzz, Nonstop Rock, Credence, a little bit of Proud Mary. All right, big pile of O-Buzz lunch leftovers. 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
0: Sunshine 76 today, cloud 63 night, sunshine 83 on Saturday at 74 right now in Sheboygan. NASCAR down in St. Louis at Gateway, looking at 88 and sunshine for race day Sunday. Weather details 1065thebuzz.com. 920-451-2300. Got something you want to be out of man? How about a Big Four Friday? I'll start with some Anthrax, which, well, actually, we already started with

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3: 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Hey, if anybody hasn't hit that already, have you done the Sammy Hagar Remember the Heroes?

106.5 The Buzz, Nonstop Rock, Wasp, whipping out the meat. I want to be somebody. Looking forward to the show next weekend. Yes, indeed, should be a good one, sir. Have a good day. 920-451-2300. Got something you want to hear. It's the Anonymous looking for Fat Bottom Girls from Queen. Get that before your sports calendar. On a band, should be a fine weekend in front of us, indeed. The Pack is back. Go, Pack, go. You didn't forget where to watch the game, right? I didn't forget. Doors, head her to the whiskey bar. It's on the Buzz.

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1: And Sports Day Friday, Brew Crew starting up weekend set down at AmFam against the Reds. 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Apple TV. Well, the good day, it'll be on our sister station, WHBL. Actually, Brewer Baseball tomorrow night, going to be here on The Buzz on Sunday afternoon, too, which, yeah, all right, I'll make room for the crew. We're good with that. Pirates Cubs, MLB Network right now. Mets Yankees, Philly Atlanta coming up at 6, and San Francisco, San Diego. 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College football. Let's see, is there anything good tonight? Mizzou, Kansas, that'll be all right. That's on Fox at 7. Louisville, ACC Network at 6 o'clock. Brand new Deadliest Catch on Discovery at 7. High school football, Hartford taking on Wisconsin Lutheran, Channel 24 at 7 o'clock. Get to the rest of your high school football schedule coming up after 2 o'clock here. Rest of the weekend, Badgers at home against Western Illinois. I mean, yeah, last week was disappointing, but now we move on to the directional schools portion of the schedule. So this better go all right, all right? Big Ten Network, 6:15 tomorrow night. It's a big game tomorrow. Ohio State, Texas. That's ABC at 6:30. That's probably the game of the day. It's a Oklahoma, Michigan, your early game on Fox, which, of course, for Michigan football. Just give them a second. They'll be your, what was that? NASCAR O'Reilly Auto Parts Series from Gateway CW at 6:30. Noche UFC. Paramount Plus, 5 o'clock tomorrow night. Gene Silva, Jose Delgado, featherweight main event. Randy Moreno also fighting in the co-main on that. Ryan Garcia, Connor Benn. WBC welterweight title on the line. That's Paramount Plus on Saturday night. And then, of course, Sunday, Formula One breaking in the new track in Madrid. That'll be on Apple TV, 8 a.m. roll-off for that. NASCAR Cup Series down at Gateway. That'll be on USA at 2 o'clock. Let's see. Is there anything else going on Sunday? Where it's just, that's right. I have a shocking and possibly, you know, scary announcement. Football! Praise the Lord. NFL's back. All right. Early game Sunday. Got Chicago, Carolina, both Foxes. Buffalo, Houston, both CBSs. Of course, Packers, Vikings, 3:25, both CBSs. And Washington, Philly, late game on both Foxes. Sunday Niner, Dallas, and the Giants. Monday Night Football, Denver and KC. Full sports calendar for the weekend. 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

106.5 The Buzz and Bad Omens, Death of a Peace of Mind for Soccer Mom Who Loves Metal. Yeah, all right, there you go. Yeah, like I said, big pile for birthday songs today. HD looking for the cars before that. 920-451-2300. Call them in, text them in. Something you want to hear. Norm! Pantera! Rise! Ah, yeah, sure, why not? Back to Vulgar Display. Buzz Lunch Leftover.

0: 106.5 The Buzz, nonstop new rock and brand new band, Let Down and Do It for the Love. All right, high school football this week. Games kick off 7 o'clock. Scores from last night. Keel a winner at home, 29-16 over Valder. St. Mary's Catholic downs Chilton, 28-6. Brilliant, 41-7 over New Holstein. And Ron Colley, 24-17 over Dutch Rivers. Dare games tonight. Sheboygan South on the road heads up to Green Bay and Notre Dame. And private school kids. And just go Red Wings. Come on now. Meanwhile, Sheboygan North going to be at home against Green Bay East. Kohler, Sheboygan Christian, Sheboygan Lutheran. The short bus ride at Sheboygan Falls. Plymouth on the way to West Bend East. Oostburg taking on Howards Grove. Is that the County A rivalry? I think they play for there, which, all right, well, play for the road sign. Hilbert taking on Cedar Grove, Belgium. Got Reedsville at Ozaukee, Rand Blake. Port Washington taking on Kewaskum. Mishicot heads to Manitowoc Lutheran. And Menasha is at Manitowoc Lincoln. That's a lot of M's in one sentence there, my friends. Eight-player action tonight. Elkhart Lake Glen Beulah going to be at home against Sevastopol. All your high school football coverage, sports section 1065thebuzz.com.
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0: Sunshine 76. She's a nice day out. And so, got partly cloudy 63 night. Sunshine 83 for Saturday. Looking at 74 inch Boygan. 87 and sunshine. Formula One brand new track over in Madrid, Spain. Looking at 91 and sunshine for race day Sunday. Weather details 106.5 of the buzz. .com. Another solid hour, nonstop rock, 920-451-2300. Still getting through some of your Buzz Lunch leftovers. Otto, how about hit her back to VH2 for one to it? Ah, good call, sir. Still my favorite Van Halen album, by the way, and that's the weekend.

106.5 The Buzz, nonstop rock, stone, give a pilot, tripping on a hole in a paper heart. Catch weekend movie news to come and text request Volbeat. Hey, wait a minute, my girl. What's on the buzz?

0: 106.5 The Buzz, Nonstop Rock. Manson, his latest and Exit Wound at movies for the weekend. We got five new ones popping up in Sheboygan. All right, Practical Magic 2. Did we really need to go back to... I mean, Sandra, didn't you have enough money already? Did you really need to... Fine. Runner with Owen Wilson, which actually looks kind of interesting, at least. A former soldier and unlikely partner become targets of a cartel while racing to complete a medical delivery to save the life of a little girl. All right, fine. Let's see. The Fix. Some form of a dystopian future toxic air movie. The Uprising. Based on the uprising that inspired the legend of Robin Hood, to which I say, based on a true story. It's always based on a true story. And for the ones that are that long ago, it's always like, that's not what actually... Shit. No, Robin Hood didn't have a Chinese guy assisting him, all right? You had that... And then we have Don't Look Back in Anger explores the meteoric rise of Oasis. The Oasis doc. All right. New Resident Evil next week. 3 weeks away from a new Terrifier. Queen live in Budapest in 5 weeks till Street Fighter. There we go. Or you can... Snoop Dogg going to be hosting the 2026 MTV Video Music Awards. September 27th and MTV... Oh, yeah, they're not doing rock this year. Although Nirvana is getting the Video Vanguard Award, which... Yeah, cool. So you killed off the category and no rock fans will be watching, but you're going to honor Nirvana. Smart. Sacha Baron Cohen and Quentin Tarantino entering the world of theater. Comedic actor set to make his stage debut in Tarantino's first stage production. The Popinjay Cavalier will be appearing on London's West End in the spring of next year. Details of the plot not yet shared. So, first time acting on stage for him, first time directing on stage for Tarantino. Oh, yeah, this will go well. Oh, totally end well. SNL has revealed the first batch of names for season 52. Jalen Brunson going to host the season premiere. Musical guest Can't Sigh the following week. Dakota Johnson with Turnstile. Yeah, all right, at least I've heard of both of those. Shane Gillis back on October 10th. Musical guest Rosala. Rosala? Everybody's free to feel good. Number one. Wow, she's still alive? Let's see. Halloween special will feature Indy Navarrete as host and Gracie Abrams as musical guest. Yeah, they're back once again. Meanwhile, South Park's premiere date going to be September the 16th. New episodes to premiere on Comedy Central, then drop every other Wednesday, which winds up at Paramount Plus somewhere right after that. Nonstop Rock got the warning on the way.
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9: What follows is an important question from Milwaukee County Judge David Borowski.
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9: 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A triple murder suspect used one to intimidate a witness. Another inmate accessed child pornography. And who signed off on the program? David Crowley. Not once. Twice. David Crowley even authorized the program again in 2025.
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11: 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I'm Tom Tiffany, and as governor, I will protect victims and not give violent criminals the tools to harass them.
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1: 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Otto getting ready to check into jail for the weekend, which, well, you'll have those sentences. Can you get me some Metallica, Otto? Which, well, I mean, obviously, if you're doing the weekend sentence, buddy, back to Lightning. It's on The Buzz.

0: 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There you go. That's the right tool for the weekend, I do believe. Another solid hour's worth. 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
0: 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I'm Otto. Slipknot surprise released Arsenal, the first new song from the band in over 3 years this week. The release arrives with a video directed by Slipknot percussionist Clown Crahan. The song premiered on BBC Radio Wednesday and is the band's first piece of music since the departures of longtime members Sid Wilson and Craig Jones, the exit of drummer Jane Weinberg, and the addition of drummer Eloy Casagrande. It's also the first Slipknot release on the band's own Sickest record label, following the completion of the group's 2.5-decade deal with Roadrunner Records. Guitarist Jim Root commented on an Instagram post about the song that Arsenal would be a standalone single and, quote, was a tune we could quickly get out there while we work on the rest of the record. It's not really representative of the other tunes, unquote. Trans-Siberian Orchestra will celebrate its 30th anniversary with a major winter tour featuring a reimagined staging of its treasured tale, The Ghosts of Christmas Eve, followed by a high-energy second set. Dates include both matinee and evening shows Thursday, November 19th at Green Bay's Resch Center, and matinee and evening shows Saturday, December 26th at Milwaukee's Fiserv Forum. Tickets are on sale Friday. AC/DC's September 16th concert at Rogers Stadium in Toronto has been canceled following storm damage to the temporary venue earlier this month. In a press release, Live Nation Canada said after a thorough assessment of the damage from the September 2nd rain and hail, which included portions of the grandstand collapsing, quote, sections of the venue impacted by the storm will need to be removed and rebuilt, leaving not enough time for the show on the 16th, unquote. Refunds were issued by Ticketmaster Canada. Not to be confused with Rogers Centre, the former Sky Dome, Rogers Stadium is a temporary 50,000-seat music venue Live Nation constructed in 9 months, which was set to be demolished after its intended lifetime of 5 years. Sammy Hagar reacted to Alex Van Halen's latest comments about him during a recent interview with Brazilian magazine Roadie's Crew. Alex was asked about Hagar's 2011 autobiography, Red, My Uncensored Life in Rock, and responded, quote, I don't know what he wrote, and I don't want to know. In my opinion, Sammy Hagar is a complete idiot, unquote. Following up on that comment, Hagar responded in an Instagram post saying, quote, this comment is so unnecessary at this time in our lives, but I guess the truth hurts sometimes. Peace already, unquote. The former bandmates have reportedly been feuding since Hagar published his book. Meanwhile, a previously unreleased Van Halen demo from 1974 is set to be included with the upcoming Van Halen anthology book. The Glitter demo will be one of the earliest Van Halen recordings ever to be officially released. The book will be out in November. And Joe Satriani and Steve Vai have announced their debut album as Satch Vai. It's titled The Sea of Emotion and will be out November 6th. They've also released their first single, Mayhem. The collaboration marks their first full-length studio record together after years of touring under the Satch Vai name. And that is The Rock Report. For these stories and more, including audio, video, and links, go to The Rock Report blog, 106.5thebuzz.com.
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15: Sunshine 76 for the afternoon. Partly cloudy 63 tonight. Sunshine 83 for Saturday. She's a nice day out. And so 74 in Sheboygan, 52 partly cloudy for Mongolia. Weather details 1065thebuzz.com. Another solid hour of nonstop rock. What not to do this weekend? Oddity on tap. Let's get some text requests, Offspring and Ozzy. But of course, before we do anything, we got to send the workers home, man. It's Friday. Leisure.

106.5 The Buzz, nonstop rock, and of course, go Pack, go! Dodd Rundgren gonna bang on the drum all day. Throwing in poison, what not to do this weekend, oddity to come, and the Ozman with correct advice. You can't kill rock and roll. What's on The Buzz?

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The Buzz Nonstop Rock Poison, and look what the cat dragged in, and where else but Florida. For your what not to do this weekend, oddity, where a Florida man apologized to a customer in a home goods store before removing his clothes in front of her. Victim said man approached her in the aisle, said, "I'm sorry, I have to do this," then took his clothes off, exposing his genitalia to her. Man fled the store. Police found him outside of an Aldi's, claimed his clothes had caught

0: to, I could see, but do you have to really? Maybe think that over just a little. All right. So, yeah, again, if you're without your pants at any point this weekend, stop and assess, how did I get here? And try not to replicate the situation. All right? All right. Good talk, everybody. Nonstop Rock. Got Bill Murray on the way.
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10: What follows is an important question from Milwaukee County Judge David Borowski.
11: Why is the Sheriff's Department handing laptops or iPads to defendants?
10: There's only one reason, and that's David Crowley. David Crowley gave tablets to every inmate in Milwaukee County, regardless of their crime. And what happened next? A domestic abuser used a county-issued tablet to contact and threaten his victim more than 1,500 times. A triple murder suspect used one to intimidate a witness. Another inmate accessed child pornography. And who signed off on the program? David Crowley. Not once. Twice. David Crowley even authorized the program again in 2025.
11: It's preposterous.
12: 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I'm Tom Tiffany, and as governor, I will protect victims and not give violent criminals the tools to harass them.
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106.5 The Buzz, Nonstop Rock, Bill Murray, Dare to Remember, and Always Let You Down. Get Van Halen, head back to 84. Nonstop Rock, head her into the weekend. Red Rider, gotta wrestle the shoot man. Lunatic Fringe on The Buzz.

0: 106.5 The Buzz, nonstop rock, Van Halen, Rock in Panama. Another solid hour on your Friday. She's going to be a nice weekend, man. You can just tell sometimes, you know. By the way, Brewer baseball Saturday and Sunday here on The Buzz, which part of why it's going to be a nice weekend. Ticket window back on Monday. Black Label coming to Green Bay. Zach and friends. It's actually Black Label Society, Dark Chapel. Zach Sabbath. Zach's Black Sabbath tribute band actually going to be doing the opening duties. So that should be a pretty stellar show, man. Epic Event Center in Green Bay. Just got to be caller or texter. Number 6 when the ticket window opens all day Monday. We get you hooked up for that. Details, of course, in the events calendar at 1065thebuzz.com.
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0: Partly cloudy, 63 tonight. Sunshine, 83 on Saturday. Partly cloudy, 56 on Saturday night. Got 72 right now. Inch Bigan, 75 and partly cloudy. Honolulu, Hawaii. Weather details, 1065thebuzz.com. Another solid hour. Nonstop Rock and Pink Floyd heading back to the wall. Coming Rage Against the Machine after Ice Nine Kills. Twisting the Knife, Nonstop Rock on the Buzz.

106.5 The Buzz, nonstop rock and AC/DC. Gonna be Thunderstruck. All right, I said Floyd going back to the wall, but I actually got a text request of Otto. I'm getting ready for a long weekend of yard work. To which I said, oh, well, that sounds like just awful. Which, all right, well, I will throw you in my yard work PSA for the weekend. Floyd, hey, careful with that axe, Eugene. Just saying. It's on The Buzz.

0: 106.5 The Buzz, nonstop rock shinedown. Oh, to be young again, my friends. All right, Bilbo back in at 5 o'clock, and there you are, friends. Oh, it feels like the first real September weekend. I know, last week at Labor Day and all that, but we got Badgers, we got Packers, we got Brewers. It's the most wonderful time of the year. All right, so go Badgers. Directional school, but as Michigan found out last weekend, directional schools can be dangerous. Give them a second. They'll figure it out. Huh? What? Oh, I used that one already. I think we're going to be hearing that a lot this season in regards to Michigan. Oh, can't you just forget about it and get over it? Or no, I don't think we will be Michigan fans. yeah, all right, so. Go Brewers! Go Pack Go! Go Badgers! Have a good one, friends!
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12: There's only one reason, and that's David Crowley. David Crowley gave tablets to every inmate in Milwaukee County, regardless of their crime. And what happened next? A domestic abuser used a county-issued tablet to contact and threaten his victim more than 1,500 times. A triple murder suspect used one to intimidate a witness. Another inmate accessed child pornography. And who signed off on the program? David Crowley. Not once. Twice. David Crowley even authorized the program again in 2025.
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Catch you back Monday, Butch Nance, Pine Grove, all request Buzz Lunch. Let's roll. Let's be careful out there. Don't let them grind you down. Go Pack, go. Go Brewers, go Badgers. Have a good one, friends. And Golden Earring on the Buzz.

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1: Drum roll, please. 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
4: 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David Crowley gave tablets to every inmate in Milwaukee County, regardless of their crime. And what happened next? A domestic abuser used a county-issued tablet to contact and threaten his victim more than 1,500 times. A triple murder suspect used one to intimidate a witness. Another inmate accessed child pornography. And who signed off on the program? David Crowley. Not once. Twice. David Crowley even authorized the program again in 2025.
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11: Summer's been fun, but the autumn winds are coming. Of course, that's not a bad thing, because you know what that means. 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
13: 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This week, my rock star guest will include Greta Van Fleet, Five Finger Death Punch, Tony Iommi, ONI, and Ninth Key. We'll also get you plugged in with K

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1: 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I'm Otto. Slipknot surprise released Arsenal, the first new song from the band in over 3 years this week. The release arrives with a video directed by Slipknot percussionist Clown Crahan. The song premiered on BBC Radio Wednesday and is the band's first piece of music since the departures of longtime members Sid Wilson and Craig Jones, the exit of drummer Jane Weinberg, and the addition of drummer Eloy Casagrande. It's also the first Slipknot release on the band's own Sickest record label, following the completion of the group's 2.5-decade deal with Roadrunner Records. Guitarist Jim Root commented on an Instagram post about the song that Arsenal would be a standalone single and, quote, was a tune we could quickly get out there while we work on the rest of the record. It's not really representative of the other tunes, unquote. Trans-Siberian Orchestra will celebrate its 30th anniversary with a major winter tour featuring a reimagined staging of its treasured tale, The Ghosts of Christmas Eve, followed by a high-energy second set. Dates include both matinee and evening shows Thursday, November 19th at Green Bay's Resch Center, and matinee and evening shows Saturday, December 26th at Milwaukee's Fiserv Forum. Tickets are on sale Friday. AC/DC's September 16th concert at Rogers Stadium in Toronto has been canceled following storm damage to the temporary venue earlier this month. In a press release, Live Nation Canada said after a thorough assessment of the damage from the September 2nd rain and hail, which included portions of the grandstand collapsing, quote, sections of the venue impacted by the storm will need to be removed and rebuilt, leaving not enough time for the show on the 16th, unquote. Refunds were issued by Ticketmaster Canada. Not to be confused with Rogers Center, the former Sky Dome, Rogers Stadium is a temporary 50,000-seat music venue Live Nation constructed in 9 months, which was set to be demolished after its intended lifetime of 5 years. Sammy Hagar reacted to Alex Van Halen's latest comments about him during a recent interview with Brazilian magazine Roadie's Crew. Alex was asked about Hagar's 2011 autobiography, Red, My Uncensored Life in Rock, and responded, quote, I don't know what he wrote, and I don't want to know. In my opinion, Sammy Hagar is a complete idiot, unquote. Following up on that comment, Hagar responded in an Instagram post saying, quote, this comment is so unnecessary at this time in our lives, but I guess the truth hurts sometimes. Peace already, unquote. The former bandmates have reportedly been feuding since Hagar published his book. Meanwhile, a previously unreleased Van Halen demo from 1974 is set to be included with the upcoming Van Halen anthology book. The Glitter demo will be one of the earliest Van Halen recordings ever to be officially released. The book will be out in November. And Joe Satriani and Steve Vai have announced their debut album as Satch Vai. It's titled The Sea of Emotion and will be out November 6th. They've also released their first single, Mayhem. The collaboration marks their first full-length studio record together after years of touring under the Satch Vai name. And that is The Rock Report. For these stories and more, including audio, video, and links, go to The Rock Report blog, 1065thebuzz.com.
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0: What follows is an important question from Milwaukee County Judge David Borowski.
1: Why is the Sheriff's Department handing laptops or iPads to defendants?
0: There's only one reason, and that's David Crowley. David Crowley gave tablets to every inmate in Milwaukee County, regardless of their crime. And what happened next? A domestic abuser used a county-issued tablet to contact and threaten his victim more than 1,500 times. A triple murder suspect used one to intimidate a witness. Another inmate accessed child pornography. And who signed off on the program? David Crowley. Not once. Twice. David Crowley even authorized the program again in 2025.
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